it takes its time. About to check outside the games. And you know what I'm talking about. Just let me know if you wanna go to that home out on the range. They got a lot of nice girls.

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You know, it's a fun job, but it's still a job. There's gonna be another cat coming out looking like me, sounding like me next year. I know this. It'll be a flip side to what you did. Somebody else trying to spin off like some

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0: I know that I'm dope.

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Huh. 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I'm dope. And I know, and they just wanna lose. I'm all used up. It ain't no love. I felt like a superhero when I was selling drugs. Cause I had to hide who I was. The motto was to pay to play. So if you needed some yay, I was there to save the day. Hey, I don't think you did your research. I draw plays for my shooters. I'm Steve Kerr. I don't believe those facts, fool. I scratch my nuts and just smack you. I took a loss showing off in front of that stripper. I'm stretching us off to make up the difference. They was laughing, LMAO. It was a miracle how I whipped it like mayo. Drug paraphernalia. I can show you better than I can tell ya. Follow suit or my niggas will come hem you like a tailor. Coke sail like sailors. As long as they pay good, hustle harder than Ace Hood. Listen, rapper B and rapper A. Got the same sound like the letter C and letter K. But I got my own sound like an instrument. Y'all sound the same, ain't no coincidence. And like Ginobili, her man knew. Her friend too. Hoes give me head like shampoo. Cause I'm doing well like Shamu. First-hand buyers, they still wanna sample us.

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In college, that's a catch, but that pose, that's out of bounds. Tell me, who need work? I travel like sound. One phone call, I'll be round like Brown. One phone call, I'll be round like Brown. Yeah! They put out an APB. They got a picture on the news of my state ID. But I was at the crib hitting my bitch for about a half an hour. I gave it to Johnson 2 times, like baby powder.

0: 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And they just want to use me.
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0: I know that I'm dope.

0: 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I'm something like
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0: And Nature. Wanna use me. I'm dope. Bitch, I'm dope. And I know that they just wanna use
1: Come on, use them.
0: It ain't no love.

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1: Mm-hmm.
0: And you just do it.
1: Mm-hmm. Jobs are not easy to come by, number one.
2: Excuses to match the game, the life, the money. But information that we need to have if we're to understand and deal with the drug business.

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I'm gonna give up painting and just sing. I'm gonna give up singing and just sit. I'm gonna give up sitting and just breathe. I'm gonna give up breathing and just die. I'm gonna give up dying and just love. 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

0: Class war.
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force-fed more than we'd eat in the wild. 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

0: destruction of belief in Africa, the lack of self-confidence, the feeling that we can't do it. And I think that was also a result of the colonial impact, because I think it was short enough to destroy leadership in Africa, but not long enough to replace it with anything else. So the old ways, the old political...
1: Sometimes, oh, children mix up action.